0: 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A także twoi ulubieni podcasterzy. 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Sprawdź aplikację mobilną RMF On lub www.rmfon.pl.
1: Me name it is Dan Dan. Me name it is Dan Dan. Somebody stole my rum. He didn't leave me none. 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Me name it is Dan Dan. 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Somebody took my knife. Somebody took my wife. Me name it is Dan Dan. Me name it is Dan Dan. This moment I arose. Somebody stole my clothes. 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Now it runs and glows. Me name it is Dan Dan. 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I'm a cart him off quite dead. My name it is Dan Dan. 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Me face is pale and wan, cause I cannot get me none. But I dance and sang and hum. Oh, my name it is Dan Dan. I come from an Irish clan. I'm a big tough whaling man. So shove on a frying pan and feed me beefsteak yan. My name it is Dan Dan. My name it is Dan Dan. Bend your backs and hold. Just heave away and pull. Just one more pull, that's all. Just one more pull.

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1: Hallelujah.
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1: Hallelujah.
0: Oh, with a holy high, yo.
1: Hallelujah.
0: A little Sally Poker.
1: Hallelujah.
0: Ran over the hawker.
1: Hallelujah.
0: Oh, she was a poker.
1: Hallelujah.
0: Oh, with a holy high, yo.
1: Hallelujah.
0: A little Sally Rocket.
1: Hallelujah.
0: She's still in a pocket.
1: Hallelujah.
0: But never did regret it.
1: Hallelujah.

0: Monday, Sumantego Bay, pumping like a madman all the way.
1: God damn them all.
0: And the Barrett worked us to the bone.
1: I wish I was in Sherbrooke now.
0: With Maggot in meat and with Mally bread. And